We see you walking through those ancient lands. You bend the world at your will. Kingdom set where you would go, but every round comes to an end. Echoes of eternal glory, ringing through the halls. The city that once told a story, it came amongst the

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1: Smoking. These are my daily regrets. Ketamine.
0: Sex.
1: Smoking cigarettes. These are a few of my daily regrets. Ketamine.
0: Sex.
1: Smoking.

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Come into my room, where it's nice and quiet. You can rest your case.